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Connecting communities. The perfect soundtrack to an artistic evening. 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

When you hear music like that, you think that's a little tappy, like tap shoes. And that's exactly what that movement is called, claquette, or tap dance. That's from Drifting with the Waves, Au Gré des Ondes by Henri Dutilleux, performed at the piano by Elisabeth Pion, here on Intermezzo on Classic 107, bringing us nearly to the end of our time together for this Friday, August the 28th of 2026. My name is Nolan Kaler. I'll be back with you for Weekend at the Opera with Paul Brickweens of Quadrant Private Wealth coming up at 7 o'clock tonight and 4 o'clock on Sunday afternoon. I'll also be here with you for White Light, our choral music show beginning at 6 o'clock on Sunday. 6 hours of choral music presented without commercial interruption by Triple E Recreational Vehicles and Load King Industries. Shabin Taillefer carries us into the rest of our day with this from her string quartet performed by the Leipzig String Quartet. Have a great weekend, and I'll talk to you again soon.

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Benoit Lozel was the cellist and Stéphane Lamelin was at the piano. We heard them performing music of Théodore Dubois. That was the final moment to his cello sonata, music that Dubois wrote when he was in his retirement. Speaking of French music for cello and Stéphane Lamelin, this morning I was sitting down and listening to this disc that Stéphane Lamelin has recorded with the cellist Paul Marlin. Paul Marlin being no stranger to Winnipeg audiences through his work as the artistic director for the IXC Chamber Music Festival, and he was a longtime cello professor at the University of Manitoba. He's currently on faculty at the University of Ottawa. Anyway, Paul Marlin and Stéphane Lamelin have recorded this beautiful disc of French music, and one of the things on the disc is this stunner of a cello sonata written by the French composer Rita Stroll. They've recorded her great dramatic sonata for cello. It is a just stunner of a work. I've reached out to Paul Marlin and Stéphane Lamelin in the hopes of doing a Zoom interview with them to talk about this fabulous CD. It's being released at the beginning of September, so hopefully I can get that conversation to air in September. We're going to hear music next of Debussy. This is the first of his set of three images for orchestra, this first one being titled Jigs. It's performed by the Montreal Symphony Orchestra.

music of Mieczysław Karlowicz, we heard the third movement waltz to his Serenade for Orchestra. It was performed by the Warsaw Philharmonic Orchestra, and they were led by Anthony Witt. That was Karlowicz's first orchestral composition. He wrote that music in 1897, and it's very much inspired by the serenades of both Joseph Suk and Brahms. You're listening to The Diamond Lane here on Winnipeg's Classic 107, and my name is Chris Wolf. We're going to stay with serenades and hear music of Mozart. This is the first movement to his serenade in E-flat for winds. It's performed by the Toronto Chamber Winds.